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14: Mostly clear and comfortable into your Sunday evening here in the capital city. Should be a great way to round out the weekend. We'll look for temperatures to cool back comfortably into the lower 70s by 10 o'clock tonight with a decreasing north wind at around 5 to 10 miles an hour. Overnight tonight, look for lows to fall down into the lower 60s with skies becoming mostly clear to partly cloudy. Highs on your Monday should reach the middle 80s. From the 1011 Severe Weather Center, I'm meteorologist Bill Rentschler.

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0: yeah. 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
0: Want to copy me and do exactly like I did?

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Served the bartender, walked out with a tip cup. 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
2: Mostly clear and comfortable into your Sunday evening here in the capital city. Should be a great way to round out the weekend. We'll look for temperatures to cool back comfortably into the lower 70s by 10 o'clock tonight with a decreasing north wind at around 5 to 10 miles an hour. Overnight tonight, look for lows to fall down into the lower 60s with skies becoming mostly clear to partly cloudy. Highs on your Monday should reach the middle 80s. From the 1011 Severe Weather Center, I'm meteorologist Bill Rentschler.
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2: Mostly clear and comfortable into your Sunday evening here in the capital city. Should be a great way to round out the weekend. We'll look for temperatures to cool back comfortably into the lower 70s by 10 o'clock tonight with a decreasing north wind at around 5 to 10 miles an hour. Overnight tonight, look for lows to fall down into the lower 60s with skies becoming mostly clear to partly cloudy. Highs on your Monday should reach the middle 80s. From the 1011 Severe Weather Center, I'm meteorologist Bill Rentschler.

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0: 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I'm working on that.
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4: Mostly clear to partly cloudy skies expected overnight tonight and into early on your Monday morning. Temperatures should be fairly comfortable, dropping down to the low 60s tonight. Warmer and more humid weather returns to the area on Monday. Mostly sunny skies with highs in the mid-80s, but dew points are back into the upper 60s to low 70s. And will make it feel just a little bit hotter with winds turning to the south and west at around 5 to 10 miles an hour. From the 10-11 Severe Weather Center, I'm meteorologist Bill Rentschler.

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2: Mostly clear to partly cloudy skies expected overnight tonight and into early on your Monday morning. Temperatures should be fairly comfortable, dropping down to the low 60s tonight. Warmer and more humid weather returns to the area on Monday. Mostly sunny skies with highs in the mid-80s, but dew points are back into the upper 60s to low 70s. And will make it feel just a little bit hotter with winds turning to the south and west at around 5 to 10 miles an hour. From the 10-11 Severe Weather Center, I'm meteorologist Bill Rentschler.

0: shower, I should bark now. And I'm like, really? Are you kidding me?
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2: Mostly clear to partly cloudy skies expected overnight tonight and into early on your Monday morning. Temperatures should be fairly comfortable, dropping down to the low 60s tonight. Warmer and more humid weather returns to the area on Monday. Mostly sunny skies with highs in the mid-80s, but dew points are back into the upper 60s to low 70s. It'll make it feel just a little bit hotter with winds turning to the south and west at around 5 to 10 miles an hour. From the 10-11 Severe Weather Center, I'm meteorologist Bill Rentschler.

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2: Mostly clear to partly cloudy skies expected overnight tonight and into early on your Monday morning. Temperatures should be fairly comfortable, dropping down to the low 60s tonight. Warmer and more humid weather returns to the area on Monday. Mostly sunny skies with highs in the mid-80s, but dew points are back into the upper 60s to low 70s. It'll make it feel just a little bit hotter with winds turning to the south and west at around 5 to 10 miles an hour. From the 10-11 Severe Weather Center, I'm meteorologist Bill Rentschler.

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1: Well, good Monday morning. How's it going?
2: It's good. I'm just glad to be back on this side of the board.
1: What? You didn't enjoy it?
2: It was fun for a little bit, but, you know, it's good to have things back where they're supposed to be.
1: 62 right now, high of 85 expected today. Speaking of the heat, we've got some hot days and some cold cash.
2: That's right. 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It takes just seconds. Where else are you going to get paid that fast?
1: All right, let's go ahead and jump into some good news.
3: Tell me something good.
1: Good news brought to you by Calvary Community Church. Let's see what we got for you. Last month, the kitten was part of an attempted bank robbery in Maryland. What? Yep. The cat's name is Magnolia, and it was 3 months old when she was stolen from a pet store, then taken to a PNC bank where the thief tried to rob the branch. Fortunately, police were able to stop the man right away, and the kitten is okay. But since then, Magnolia has gotten quite a bit famous, and now she's gotten adopted by a very loving family. The bank robbery cat now has a forever home. Would you hold up the cat and say, cute cat, now give me all your cash?
2: I guess. Maybe just like distraction technique. Look at the cat.
1: I guess. A family from Pennsylvania took a trip to a beach in New Jersey and discovered a megalodon tooth. The family first spotted a small hole in a rock, and their son was able to fit his hand inside and pull out the ancient shark tooth. It was later confirmed by a fossil expert to be from a megalodon, the giant extinct shark that lived millions of years ago. Scientists estimate megalodons grew as long as 50 to 80 feet, making them the largest carnivorous shark ever. And that tooth is massive.
2: No, thank you.
1: It's like... the little girl in the family is holy, and it's like bigger than her hand.
2: Oh, wow.
1: It is massive. And a nonprofit in Syracuse is giving the unhoused a place of their own. The founder's name is Andrew Lunetta, and he started a tiny home for good in 2014 after noticing that many shelter residents ended up returning because there wasn't many affordable housing options. The organization has built 23 tiny homes and renovated nearly two dozen other properties. Each home includes its own kitchen, bathroom, washer and dryer, and residents receive long-term support tailored to their needs, which is pretty awesome. Thank you, Andrew. All right, coming up in just about 9 minutes, we got what now? Chicken fried, huh?
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4: Partly to mostly cloudy this morning with the temperature rising to around 80 by noon. This afternoon, mostly sunny and warm, high in the mid-80s. Tonight, partly to mostly cloudy with a 40% chance of showers.
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0: It is Adele. Rumor has it, Lincoln's number one at workstation, B107.3. It's B Mornings with Brooke and Adam. Been a while since I got to say that.
1: Yeah.
0: It's been almost 2 weeks.
1: 2 weeks. A long 2 weeks.
0: Well, back home, school doesn't start.

0: midnight, but you can stay up till...
1: Yeah, well, maybe start, like, a little before midnight,
0: right? But you know what I'm saying, like, and then the next night you're like, okay, we're going to try 50 minutes, mm-hmm. and 50 minutes until you finally get to that point. Also, get a checkup. If your kids haven't had their annual physical yet, it is time to do that. Also, make sure that any medications they need are on hand. They're not expired, because we forget. We do forget. Mm-hmm. So check those EpiPens, check those allergy pills, get it all up to date. Make sure all that emergency contact information is up to date as well, because a lot can change over a year.
2: Their phone numbers change, you know, all mm-hmm. sorts of stuff.
0: Yep. Also, you can make some healthy lunches. A good rule of thumb is to pack a lunch with a whole grain, a protein, a fruit, a veggie, and a dairy like yogurt or milk. Also, water, water, water.
2: Especially when it's this hot.
0: Hydration is super important. It is hot, like, everywhere. Mm-hmm. Like, every place I've been like, whew. Thought I could escape this heat, but nope. Also, encourage physical education. Devices like laptops, tablets, cell phones, a big part of the day for most kids, even at school. So balance out that screen time. Make sure they're getting that physical education as a regular part of the day. Just go outside, walk around the block. You know, it was so cool seeing little kids riding their bikes, and then there was like the house that had all the bikes in front of it, and it brought back many memories, because it was like, oh, that's the cool kid's house.
2: That's the place to be.
0: That's where everybody wants to hang out. But just seeing the kids outside playing.
2: You know that house has cookies.
0: Of course.
2: They got to have cookies.
0: And the best chips, too. Yeah. And
2: always
0: probably
2: a snack.
0: All the cable. All the cable channel.
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5: Actress Hayden Panettiere has passed away. A rep confirmed the news on Sunday night. No cause of death was given. The 36-year-old was known for her roles in the NBC sci-fi series Heroes, as well as the musical drama Nashville and Bring It On, as well as the Scream horror franchise. She leaves behind her 11-year-old daughter. That was opening the email and seeing that.
6: Surprised.
5: That was a shock.
6: She just had that memoir come out.
5: Yeah.
6: She's been talking about being sober for a while now.
5: Mm. Wow. Attorney General Todd Blanche says the FBI is taking over the investigation into Nancy Guthrie's disappearance. May not be the best course of action right now. Appearing on NBC's Meet the Press on Sunday, the Attorney General said that it may not be the right thing to do at this point. He also said there was no update on the investigation to share publicly. The mother of today's show, co-anchor Savannah Guthrie, was first reported missing on February 1st in Tucson, Arizona. The FBI is offering up to $100,000 for a reward for information in the case.
7: So there's a great big beautiful tomorrow.
5: Disney's Tomorrowland is getting a makeover. Park officials made the announcement Saturday at the D23 convention in Anaheim and offered no other details, but said planning has begun on the classic Disneyland attraction. Officials said the updated Tomorrowland will have new features and more open spaces with immersive storytelling and emotional experiences. The park is reportedly hoping to transform Tomorrowland in time for Disney's 75th anniversary. Netflix wants Tyra Banks, America's Next Top Model. I don't know what a monocle is. Model documentary defamation lawsuit thrown out. The streamer asked a judge Friday to toss the case. TMZ reports that the filing by Netflix claims that Tyra agreed to be interviewed and signed a release giving the filmmaker broad editing rights. The filing also argues that when Tyra claims manipulation and surgical editing, being things taken out and requests for more airtime to edit her to be more likable, they say that's, well, up to the editor, and she signed off on that. Netflix has requested a hearing on a motion, and it's set for October 30th. The new generation of X-Men has been unveiled. Marvel Studios President Kevin Feige unveiled the cast of X-Men during Disney's D23 showcase on Friday in Anaheim. He was joined by Sadie Sink, who will reprise her role as Jean Grey, and director Jake
6: Sure.
5: Indy Navarrete, who starred in this year's horror blockbuster Obsession, will play the role of Rogue, and Heartstopper star Kit Connor will play Cyclops. Star Wars actor Adam Driver will play Nathaniel Milbury, an alias for the mutant villain Mr. Sinister. Others in the newly announced cast include Christopher Abbott as Professor X, Maya Boyd as Storm, and Samara Weaving as Emma Frost. Kevin said at the event that the cast announced on Friday is not yet the complete lineup. And there you go. Do we really need another Marvel cast? Sure.
6: I'm excited. Okay.
5: You're not, in my opinion, I don't know that you're going to beat what we already had.
6: That's true.
5: It was so good. It was so good. Like, it'll be like, yeah, that was a movie.
6: It's a lot of, names you don't know.
5: Yeah.
6: They didn't really go for the star power.
5: No.
6: So it'll be interesting.
5: All right, and there is your buzz.
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8: Partly to mostly cloudy this morning with the temperature rising to around 80 by noon. This afternoon, mostly sunny and warm, high in the mid-80s. Tonight, partly to mostly cloudy with a 40% chance.
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0: Beyonce, Single Ladies, Lincoln's number one at workstation, B107.3. It's B Mornings with Brooke and Adam. Now, I'm going to tell you more about my trip later, but I have to tell you this. Went to the Rock and Roll Hall of Fame in Cleveland, because that's where I went for a conference. And the SNL, Justin Timberlake, Beyonce, Single Ladies outfit is in
1: the Rock and Roll Hall of Fame. That's cool.
0: It's really cool. And there's like photos, and then kind of like that clip from the show plays. Mm-hmm. Like in a screen right next to it. It's pretty cool. It's pretty cool.
1: That would be an interesting place to go, because the Rock and Roll Hall of Fame, like any museum, is different.
0: But that is very different.
1: It's a very different.
0: It is a very different experience.
1: Like, you're not rolling it. Like, one of my favorite memories, and this is totally off topic, but I went to the National Portrait Gallery as part of the Smithsonian in Washington, D.C. And it's just an entire museum of people's pictures.
0: That's pretty cool, though.
1: But and it's from, like, all, like, throughout the American history.
0: Everybody's eye is different.
1: Yeah.
0: So you see things.
1: And there's a whole wing that's just self-portraits.
0: Huh.
1: People who drew themselves. And one of them was Billy Dee Williams. Painted a picture of himself on velvet. And I took a picture of it. And I got kicked out of the building because you're not supposed to take pictures.
0: Oh.
1: But I was like, for Billy Dee Williams.
0: It's worth it.
1: It was worth it. I was like, this is amazing. Because it was like President, Senator, Billy Dee Williams.
0: Yeah, that is pretty cool. But no, the Rock and Roll Hall of Fame was very interesting. Very interesting.
1: I'm excited to hear more about your trip.
0: Mm-hmm.
1: So, this is going to shock you.
0: Mm-hmm.
1: But it's been a hot minute since I was in a gym.
0: What?
1: I know.
0: Nah.
1: would it
0: shock you to know that I still went when I was on vacation?
1: No, it did not. One of the... I didn't get many photos or, like, a lot, but I saw a photo of you, like, the first day. You're at a conference. It's, like, 6 a.m. And it's you and all these other people at the conference at Orange Theory working out. I'm like, who goes to a conference and goes to work out?
0: The night before, it was like, oh, so you guys going to Orange Theory? Can I tag along? Yeah. All right.
1: It was a bonding moment.
0: It was.
1: It was good to do things in a group setting. Mm-hmm. You guys had some shared experience.
0: Yeah.
1: When you go to your workouts here 3 days a week, are there couples?
0: There is one couple that I know of for a fact. And the only reason I know that is because one time I got on the wrong tread. And the guy was like, I'm trying to sit tread next to my wife. And I was like, my bad, dude. Sorry.
1: All right.
0: I'm not trying to take over.
1: I'm not trying to flirt with you. I just on the treadmill.
0: Got on the wrong number. I'll get off now.
1: So there's a recent study that says couples that work out together have a better relationship.
0: I could see it.
1: They say that they analyzed over 1,600 young married couples across the U.S. So, you know.
0: As long as he's not the coach. Because if he's the coach, that's going to be a problem.
1: Yeah.
0: Don't tell me what to do during my workout.
1: But if she's the coach, it's okay.
0: Maybe.
1: So couples that work out together have better communication, better conflict resolution, and fewer serious marital conflicts.
0: Because they work it all out in the gym.
1: They work it all in the gym. And they said it doesn't even have to be the gym. In fact, in the study, the most common shared activity, just going for a walk.
0: Huh.
1: They said that getting away, like when you go for a walk, you usually put your phone away, you can sit, you can talk, as you're walking, you're communicating, you're spending time together, you're exercising. Even something as simple as that can improve your relationship.
0: Nice. Go for those after dinner walks.
1: Yeah. My grandparents went for an after dinner walk all the time.
0: And they were married for how long?
1: 70 years.
0: Wow.
1: Something crazy like that.
0: Mm-hmm.
1: Yeah, I think it was 70. Or they were about to. Yeah, we did their 70th wedding anniversary. That's crazy.
0: Mm-hmm.
1: 70 years of marriage.
0: One person in your face all the time.
1: Wow.
0: Guess those walks really help out.
1: Yeah, maybe. Whew, conflict resolution.
0: Can you see your grandparents squatting together?
1: No. No, my grandmother was like 85 pounds. Just like a strong breeze would have blown her over. So she was not hitting the gym.
0: Oh, man. All right, coming up after 7 o'clock. We don't have a question today. Well, actually, we do. You get to ask the question. Clairvoyant Misty Calga going to be in with us after 7 o'clock.
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2: Hi, good morning.
1: Today's your first day in a while. Today's my first day in a while.
2: Go us. Aquarius power.
1: I was watching a TikTok the other day, and it was talking about Aquarius, and it was like when God was making Aquarius, you know those videos, and it was like they take the water jugs or the cups and they pour, and it was like loyalty, and it was like a big pot, and it was like patience. It was just really funny. I meant to send it to you.
2: Oh,
1: it was cute. It was cute. I was like, yeah, that sounds about right. So are we in the midst of any astrological big things?
2: Well, we are in eclipse season right now. Mm-hmm. So for the next week, we will still be feeling this week, I guess, we'll still be feeling the effects of the eclipse that happened last week. And then we get a little bit of a break, and then we have it all over again. So.
1: This is not a humble brag. I was talking to a buddy of mine in Scotland, and he's like, are you excited for the eclipse? And I was like, the what now?
3: Yeah, we couldn't even see it.
1: No. Yeah, but I guess they got the full, and parts of us got, like, partial.
2: Did you see the video of the guy, like, doing skateboarding with the eclipse in the background?
1: No.
2: Oh, I reposted. I have goosebumps thinking about it. It was the most beautiful thing I've ever seen.
1: No, you'll have to find it and show it.
2: I will.
1: All right. All right, so if you have a question for Claire this morning, give us a call, 402-438-1073. Socials, B1... Nope, no socials. Sorry. So you say that. No socials. You have to call, 402-438-1073.
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4: Partly to mostly cloudy this morning with the temperature rising to around 80 by noon. This afternoon, mostly sunny and warm, high in the mid-80s. Tonight, partly to mostly cloudy with a 40% chance of

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0: Here's what's happening on the roadways with B107.3.
1: Good morning. A smooth start to our commute. No reported accidents or major delays. We do have several construction projects we'll want to keep in mind. South 70th at Nebraska Parkway, lane restrictions in all directions for turn lane construction. South 56 at Old Cheney Road, lane restrictions for traffic signal work. And eastbound O Street at 40th, a water main project with lane closure. Do watch your speed in our school zones, neighborhoods, and near any school buses. If you see a trouble spot, call the traffic hotline 402-479-1414. That's a quick check of your time saver traffic.
2: B107.3 B Mornings with Brooke and Adam and Claire. Clairvoyant Mystic Yaga. So you've got three decks today?
3: Yeah. We do the Fuzzy Prism Oracle and then the Moonology and the Normal Tarot.
2: Fuzzy Prism, what does that mean? Is there a special meaning behind it?
3: It's just really weird.
4: It's just weird stuff.
3: Yeah, I like them.
2: All right, so, okay, let's do it. Fuzzy prism. Let's do it. Let's get the juju on the cards. Juju on that beat. Juju.
4: You'll be gone for almost 2 weeks. Had a lot of experiences.
2: These are, like, big.
3: Yeah, it's been a little long.
2: I'm having a little... Okay. I don't want to, like... bend them. All right, got the juju on the cards.
3: Ooh,
2: forgive.
3: Uh-oh. What does that mean?
2: Forgive yourself. I don't know. I'm just making it up.
3: Forgiveness of the self and having patience with the process. If you are unable to forgive, you must trust that someday that inability will be lifted. Focus on your desire to truly want to be able to forgive, and then in time you will find that it has already happened. Forgiveness brings freedom, and this is the ultimate spiritual practice.
2: Wow, I was just totally kidding.
4: No, you must have had a
2: nailed
4: vibe.
2: It. Yeah. All right, so you've got three different decks. You also do, you're a medium, so you...
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0: Blues Traveler. It's called Run Around, Lincoln's number one at work station, B107.3. It's B Mornings with Brooke and Adam. So, Claire, a couple weeks ago, because I was gone for almost 2 weeks, we were playing a song, and I said to Adam, this song makes me feel like I'm in a club in Ibiza. It's Zara Larsson, Midnight Sun. And it's just like, when it starts and it gets into it, you're just like, I want to be in a club. I want to be in Ibiza, right? It just has that vibe.
1: Yeah.
0: Right? Can you, you kind of can feel what I'm saying, right? And Adam was like, but have you ever been to Ibiza? And I was like, no, but I can still imagine it.
1: Yeah.
0: We're not alone. Nicole Kidman loves to party in Ibiza.
2: Oh.
0: She's probably listening to this song.
2: Just another thing the two of you have in common.
0: She was doing an interview with the British Vogue recently, and she says she loves to like do dinner about 10:30, and then she goes to the club incognito at 1 o'clock.
1: How old is she?
2: Goodness.
0: She's in her 50s.
1: Wow.
0: Yes. I mean, she gets it. She gets it. Right? There's just something, there's a beat. I don't know what it is about this song, but I just feel like I'm in a club in Ibiza. Watch when the beat drops.
1: I wish you guys could see her right now.
2: We're having a rave in the studio this morning.
0: Nicole says, I'll put on some glasses. Sometimes I'll wear a wig, like a dark little wig, and then I can just dance. And she said, I'm surrounded by people, and I take people with me, and it's fine. She says, it's needed.
1: Aww. Mm.
0: So we might not actually be able to go to Ibiza, but I feel like we can just turn this on, turn it up.
1: Have a moment.
0: And rave.
1: Yeah.
2: I can go, like, flip the light switch on and off.
0: There you go. I need, like, a glow stick.
1: Yeah.
2: We got some in the promotion department. We grabbed those. We turned this into a rave real quick.
0: But, like, how funny is that that even Nicole Kidman was like, yeah, why not go to Ibiza?
2: Well, and she's kind of in that, you know, divorce moment.
0: Right.
2: You know, like, rediscovering. She's
0: exactly.
2: Yeah.
0: Exactly. So she's like, I'm just going to go have fun. And I love that for her.
1: Yeah.
0: It doesn't matter how old you are. Sometimes you just want to get out there and dance. And you should.
2: Yeah, it's good for you.
0: It is.
2: Releases endorphins, a little exercise. And in a club like that, the lights are very low, so people can't see you, so you don't have to worry about it.
0: Yeah. Phil, get your dance on, right?
1: He's jumping, guys.
0: Then you dance to the club in Ibiza.
2: What, one of us has had 2 weeks of relaxation.
0: Yeah.
2: I wonder who that could be. The one raving at 7:30 in the morning?
0: It's true. Me and Nicole Kidman. We got that together.
2: You thought she went to Buffalo.
0: All right, coming up. Speaking of Buffalo, I'm going to let you know about everything that happened.
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4: As we continue through our drive time, for the most part, traffic moving well. We do have a stalled bus, 84th and Adams, southbound. Do watch the slowdowns, 84th and Adams. 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Old Cheney Road, westbound from 27th Street, is closed for a water main repair. 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

0: 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Sorry. I couldn't hit the button.
1: There's a lot of buttons to push over there. I enjoy not pushing any buttons today.
0: It's today's Variety, B107.3, B Mornings with Brick and Adam, and we have him with us, Clairvoyant Mystic Yaga. So, Claire, I was telling you earlier, I've been gone almost 2 weeks. So, first went to Cleveland, went to a radio convention. I was on a panel. It was pretty cool.
1: Exotic Cleveland.
0: Yeah. Cleveland rocks. Actually, my view from my hotel was the stadium,
1: which was
0: pretty cool. And then there was the All-Star Hall of Fame game.
1: Yes.
0: That was in Akron, but there was Carolina Panthers players staying in the same hotel.
1: Oh, really?
0: But I didn't realize that, and it should have dawned on me because I was like, these men are really massive and burly.
1: There's a big dude.
0: Who could they be? And so I was talking to someone else, and they're like, oh, yeah, the Panthers are staying in the hotel. And I was like, no wonder, because they're giants.
2: Oh.
0: But, like, these guys' chests were...
1: Not who you would expect at a radio convention.
0: No.
2: Oh.
0: I mean, like, honestly, what is this? Probably, like, what? What is this lengthwise?
2: You're a
1: three-feet
2: guy.
1: 2.5 feet.
0: I know, right? I don't know. Their chests were, like, so massive that I was just like, how do you do that?
1: like what do you shop?
0: What do you eat in a day?
2: Ugh.
0: And then, sorry, I saw, like, a couple of them, like, kind of waiting out front for their ride. And then I saw a couple getting off the elevator, and they had, like, their dogs with them, which I was like, oh, my gosh, your dog is so cute. But the guys were huge. And then they had these itty-bitty dogs.
2: Oh, my gosh, yes.
0: These little teeny-tiny dogs. And it was really kind of funny.
1: Just little legs flying, trying to keep up. I'm like, oh, my God.
0: So I kind of thought that was really funny that we stayed at the hotel. And I really was going to, like, approach them after if I saw them again. But then I never saw them again.
2: Darn it.
0: I know.
2: No.
0: I was going to be like, can I touch your muscle?
2: Yeah.
0: Oh, my God. I was going to be the weird one to do. Like,
1: I'm sure it's not the first time.
0: But the group I was with was like, I dare you. And I was like, don't do that. Because I'll do it. But I didn't get to see him anymore. So then after that, went home, saw my mom in Buffalo. You're going to love this. So one of the days we went up to Canada.
1: Right.
0: You got to cross the border.
1: It's right there.
0: Right there. Yeah. Right. You have to have your passport, all that. Mm. So on the way up, we went to Niagara-on-the-Lake, which is in Ontario. Not too far. It's like 30 minutes over the border.
1: Right.
0: And so as we were coming back, again, they check your passports. And the border agent was like, so, you know, did you guys have a good time? And I was like, you know what? It rained while we were up there. Like, just being me.
2: Yeah.
0: And he was like, why don't you call me? I would have stopped it. I got those connections.
1: Some Canadian Mountie.
2: Yeah.
0: I thought you'd get a kick out of that. And then one of the days I was there, my mom and stepdad took me out to dinner to one of their favorite places. There's a lady, like, sitting behind me. She goes to sit down, and she's like, oh, sorry, I hope I didn't hit you. And I was like, no, you're fine. So she ended up with these stuffed banana peppers.
1: Hmm.
0: These things were, I am not exaggerating, like 10 inches long.
1: That was a lot of banana pepper.
0: It was a lot of banana pepper, and they looked really good. And so my mom and stepdad and I were like, man, those look really good. Because we had looked at them on the menu. So I was like, excuse me, ma'am.
1: Did you ask her
2: to try her
0: no,
2: food?
0: No, wait. No. She offered. I did not ask.
1: Yes, there we go.
0: Wait. So I go, ma'am, her and her husband are sitting there, and I go, those look really good. Are those good? And she's like, oh, yeah. She goes, get your fork and try some.
2: Oh,
0: she said, there's a piece that I've cut off right here. Get your fork and try some. I go, no, it's okay. She said, no, try some.
2: Oh, my God.
1: Other people just giving you food.
0: So it's really funny that you guys were like, did you try her food? No, I didn't. I passed. But the fact that she was like, no, get your fork and try it.
1: Yeah, yeah. She was game.
0: And I was like, no, it's okay. And I had heard her talking to the server. She said it was her birthday. And so, like, I wish her happy birthday. We, like, cheers. So, yes. Did I make a new friend?
1: Yeah, several. Several friends.
0: I knew.
1: You got a Canadian Mountie now.
0: As this was happening, I knew when I came back to tell Adam, he was going to go, of course you did. Of course.
1: I haven't had a conversation with a stranger in 5 years. You go anywhere, and it's just like everybody starts talking.
0: But we all got a kick out of the fact that she's like, get your fork and try some. I'm like, no, I'm good.
2: Yeah.
0: She's like, no.
1: That does feel like a big step. Like,
2: some people don't even, like, let family do that.
0: I know.
2: Like, just a random
0: stranger. Random stranger. I guess she just liked me.
2: That's amazing.
0: Hey. It was really funny.
1: Shocking.
0: And had it not been breaded, I might have tried it.
1: Oh, okay. So it was
0: there was some breading.
2: Was gluten.
0: There was some breading in it. But had there not been the breading, I might have just grabbed my fork and said, you know what, thanks.
1: Let's do it.
2: You probably would have.
0: I probably would have.
2: Yeah.
0: No joke.
1: And it probably would have been good.
0: I know. But, like, her husband was sitting there, and he's, like, giggling the whole time because this must be a regular thing for her, too.
1: Yeah.
0: Because he just looked like, yeah, that's my wife, that's you know.
1: Well, the fact that she just so willingly was like, yeah, grab your fork. Like, okay.
0: Yeah, she's like, where are you from? And I was like, well, I'm from here. But, you know, I live in Nebraska. And she's like, you where?
2: Yeah.
0: She's like, you don't look like a farm girl. And I go, no, I'm in
1: we
0: the city.
1: We have cities.
0: I know.
2: Yeah, everyone's like, horse and buggy out there? Do you have running water?
0: I said, no, I live in the city. So, anyway. But Rock and Roll Hall of Fame, also went to that when I was in Cleveland. They have, like, Prince's outfit. They have outfits from when Fred Armisen played Prince on SNL. They have, like, a whole SNL wing.
1: Okay.
0: They have a Women in Rock wing. They had like a Paul McCartney display, but I missed it. I didn't realize it was there, and it was like on the sixth floor ish.
1: How many floors
0: did
1: this place got?
0: Apparently six.
1: Dang.
0: We only went up to the fourth floor. And then you can have a jam session.
2: It's like an all day.
0: It really is. Hmm. And we didn't like have all day, so
2: yeah.
0: You didn't get to do everything, but like you can have a jam session, they have instruments set up. Yeah, it's really cool. You can make your own band sticker.
2: Oh, fun.
1: Well, that's cool.
0: Yeah. So, check it out sometime.
2: Yeah. Who knew? Cleveland.
1: Reasons to go to Cleveland.
0: Cleveland does actually rock, apparently. Uh-huh. And Buffalo has really nice stuffed banana peppers, right. According to the lady at the table.
1: Canadian Mounties can stop the rain.
0: Yeah, exactly.
1: So we're learning so much today.
0: What a trip.
1: Toto should have just gone to Canada.
0: All right, coming up after 8 o'clock, we're going to talk to Clairvoyant Miss Tagiaga.
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4: Keep up the good work. Most traffic continues to move well. No reported accidents or major delays. We do have a stalled bus, 84th and Adams, southbound. Do watch for slowdowns in the area. Several construction projects and utility projects. Keep in mind, Old Cheney Road, westbound at 27th, is closed for a water main repair. Vine Street, 66th to 70th, is closed for street improvements. Do watch your speed in our school zones neighborhood.

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1: All right, Claire, we talked earlier about the eclipse that was kind of over in Europe. Totality in Europe, and I think there were parts of the U.S., maybe like small parts that
2: could see.
1: Not
2: so much here, though.
1: Yeah. So how does that, even though it was across the world, that still impacts us here?
3: Yeah, well, the moon, it controls everything. Yeah. So the moon was, well, this was a solar eclipse, and it's a sun. But the moon goes in front of it. That's why it's an eclipse, whatever. Mm-hmm. But, yeah, we will always feel like when those two things pair up and they're like on top of each other, your moon is your emotions. Your sun is like who you are with your vitality and just, you know, all of that. So pairing those two together, it causes a giant like shift. So a lot of people, a lot of astrologers and stuff say they'll be like, this is what got eclipsed out of your life or whatever. It's because some people lose humans during this time or lose jobs or relationships change. Like a lot of different big changes usually happen during eclipse season.
1: Okay.
3: Yeah.
1: All right. If you have a question for Claire this morning, 402-438-1073, you can talk to a loved one, you can get your birth chart. We've got three different tarot decks, the Fuzzy Prism, Oracle, the also Moonology.
3: Yep, and then the normal tarot.
1: All right, 402-438-1073.
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4: On the downhill side of our drive time traffic, no accidents or major delays. Most traffic moving well. Everybody gets a gold star. We do have a slowdown on Rosa Parks Way. Thanks to a listener for calling in. Rosa Parks running slow eastbound as you come into downtown. Lane restriction for construction work. We do have several downtown street and building projects. We'll want to watch for lane closures and lane shifts. And do keep in mind, student move-in continues on the UNL City Campus and the East Campus. Do watch for heavier traffic and lane closures. If you see a trouble spot,
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0: This is the John Henry Plumbing, Heating, Air, and Electrical Forecast.
6: Mostly sunny to partly cloudy and warm today with a high temperature this afternoon in the mid-80s. Tonight, partly to mostly cloudy with a 40% chance of showers and thunderstorms. Some storms may be severe, low in the upper 60s. Tuesday, mostly cloudy with a 50% chance of showers and thunderstorms. Some storms may be severe, high in the mid-80s. From the 1011 Severe Weather Center, I'm meteorologist Brandon Rector.
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1: Hi, B107.3. Who's this?
2: Hi, this is Michelle.
1: Hi, Michelle. You have a question for Claire?
2: Yeah. Our family just dealt with a difficult loss of my 38-year-old sister-in-law. And I'm just wondering, is she looking down on us? Does she know how much we miss and love her?
3: All right. I'm so sorry to hear that.
2: Thank you.
3: What is her name?
2: Crystal.
3: Okay, I'm having a lot of feelings. I have something happening in my chest, but also I feel my head big time. How did she pass away?
2: Well, we didn't know until this happened, but apparently she was born with one of her heart valves that was too small or something like that. Mm. And from what was described to the doctor when she got taken to the hospital, it sounded like she had an aneurysm of her heart.
3: Okay. I keep seeing the number 3. Did she have 3 kids, or did this happen like three weeks ago? Oh, you said 3 months ago?
1: Yeah.
3: Oh.
2: No. It was at the beginning of this month. It was April 4th. August.
3: Okay.
2: August 4th.
3: Okay. Did she have any kids?
2: One kid. She adopted my brother-in-law's son.
3: Okay. Is it maybe like she's one of 3 sibling wise?
2: I don't know how many biological siblings she had. She wasn't close to them. My brother-in-law and her got married on April 3rd.
3: Oh, okay.
2: So maybe that's where the 3 is coming from.
3: Oh, I see what's happening. All right. Everyone right now is kind of like going over everything in their head. Like maybe she was sick on this day and that caused it. We could have done this. We could have done. Is that kind of happening?
2: Yeah. My brother-in-law was caught like the day we went over there when it happened. He was constantly doing that whole woulda, coulda, shoulda thing. And yeah, he felt a lot of guilt. Like, I wish I would have done this. I wish I would have. Because she wasn't feeling well and she was sleeping a lot the day before leading up to it. And he suggested that she go in, and he was like, oh, I should have pushed her to go in. And just, dealing with a lot of
3: so guilt. I think that that's why she brought up the 3, because you said that she passed on the 4th, correct?
2: Yeah.
3: Okay, so that's what it is. She's like, I only felt it on the 3rd.
2: Oh.
3: And she's showing that she's like, there was no other signs. This came out of nowhere. It was not a normal feeling. No one could have known.
2: Yeah.
3: She's like, this just happened absolutely out of nowhere. He has to let this go.

0: because, well, he has people to be living for. He has things to be, like, doing. Lots of, and she's so proud of him. She wants to just, like, be his, like, yes, his cheerleader, but just, like, show me a list of how amazing he is and, like, all of this stuff. So, but yeah, so that's the main thing, is make sure that there's no guilt with it, because that is just completely getting in the way, and there's nothing that's going to help with that. But she's over there. She's already, like, I can feel it. I think she showed up in someone's dreams. She's showing up as a symbol for somebody. I think it might be butterfly. Is there, like, a yellow butterfly?
1: Yellow was one of her favorite colors. Yellow and green, and her, and yeah, they did. Her urn was green with butterflies.
0: Oh, wow. Okay. Yeah. So, yeah, she's good. She's definitely watching over all you guys. But she's hardcore with your brother, right? Yeah. She's hardcore.
1: Yeah, brother-in-law. Yeah.
0: Oh, brother-in-law. Sorry. Yeah, she's trying really hard to, like, help and make sure that he's okay and that everything is kids and family. Like, it's a lot of work right now. So.
1: Yeah.
0: But yeah.
2: Hi, I'm Alin with Matt Talbot Kitchen and Outreach. 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

0: Ed Sheeran, Martin Garrix, it's Repeat It, Lincoln's number one at work station, B107.3. It's B Mornings with Brooke and Adam. Have an accident update for you. North 33rd and Cornhusker, there has been an injury accident, so please watch for slowdowns in that area. Again, North 33rd and Cornhusker, there is an injury accident, so again, please take your time and watch for slowdowns in that area.
1: We got some steaming hot tea,
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0: Spider-Man is scaling new heights at the box office. Spider-Man Brand New Day has surpassed $2 billion at the global box office in ticket sales just 3 weeks after its release. According to Variety, Sony's comic book adventure starring Tom Holland and Zendaya has grossed $785 million in North America and another $1.2 billion overseas for a grand total of just over $2 billion. That makes the newest Spider-Man one of only eight films to reach that box office milestone.
7: In 3 weeks.
0: In three wow. weeks.
7: That's crazy.
0: It's really good, though. It's,
7: yeah, it is.
0: Tom Holland is just... just watching him and Zendaya together, though.
7: Like,
0: so
7: if you
0: good.
7: The movies that the two of them are in
0: yeah.
7: this year, like, what would Hollywood do?
0: I know.
7: Like, you got The Odyssey, you got Dune coming.
0: I know.
7: Spider-Man, like...
0: Man. There's a new lawsuit accusing Selena Gomez and her mother of defrauding investors in their mental health startup. The federal lawsuit was filed Thursday against Selena, her mom Mandy Tiefe, entrepreneur Daniela Pearson, and their startup called Wondermind. The lawsuit claims investors poured over $1 million into the startup in 2021 and were misled about the company's plans to become profitable. Selena, her mom, and Daniela have not commented on the lawsuit, but last year media reports claimed that Selena was distancing herself from the company after a dispute with her mother, who had ousted Daniela from the company. BTS member V says he's dealing with hearing loss in his right ear. He made the comment in a live stream to fans last week, saying his hearing became worse when he was serving in the military and that he did not take it seriously at first. Now he says he's taking medication and going to the hospital regularly. It comes amid the band's world tour. Pitbull is set to release his 14th studio album. That's according to a report from Billboard. The news of the new album, which will be titled Pitcoin, comes amid the I'm Back tour with Lil Jon.
7: Pitcoin.
0: I don't know why that made me giggle. Okay. It's spanning across the U.S., Europe, Canada, and the U.K., the new album. Pitcoin does not have a release date just yet. You got to give it to him. He knows how to
7: make the news, catch
0: a trend.
7: Worldwide.
8: Well, it's one for the money, two for the show. But we'll get ready now, go, cat, go. But don't...
0: Sunday marked 49 years since Elvis Presley, one of the most influential performers in music history, passed away at the age of 42. Elvis was found unresponsive at his Graceland home in Memphis on August 16th, 1977. He was later pronounced dead at a nearby hospital. Elvis shocked fans. The news of his death shocked fans around the world. Nearly five decades later, thousands still gather at Graceland to remember him as the king of rock and roll. My mom is actually having to go to Memphis in a couple of days, and she's like, well, you know what? Maybe I'll go to Graceland while I'm there.
7: Yeah, it's a pretty impressive place.
0: It was featured on this season of the Sterling K. Brown Show.
7: Paradise.
0: Yeah, it was a huge part of Paradise this season.
7: Hmm.
0: And it's really interesting how they used it. If you haven't seen it, you should watch it.
7: I know. You keep telling me I gotta watch it.
0: It's so good. Yeah. It's so good. Oh,
7: there's many things on my list.
0: I know. Speaking of Sterling K. Brown, watched him in Is God Is, and he's a bad guy. Sterling K. Brown is a bad guy is way too good. It's scary.
7: I can see it.
0: Because he's such a good guy.
7: Yeah.
0: But then when he plays a bad guy, you're like, whoa. Okay, Sterling. Come down. Go back to being a good guy.
7: It's probably fun for him.
0: I'm sure it is.
7: I'm
0: sure.
7: Some of my funnest roles ever.
0: That's what they always say, that being the bad guy, being the villain is always more fun. All right, there you go. That's your buzz.
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0: Hoosier. It's called Too Sweet, Lincoln's number one at workstation, B107.3. It's B-Mornings with Brooke and Adam. We've got Clairvoyant Mystic Gal got in with us. Just a little bit more time to get your questions in, 402-438-1073 with Claire. All right, so are you a big fan? I know you are, Adam. Claire, do you like KFC?
1: No. Sorry.
0: Do you like Oreos?
1: Yeah.
0: Oreos are, oh, man. Gluten-free Oreos, you can't even tell. Like, I have had people, I'm like, here, try this. And they're like, that's gluten-free. Oreo is probably the best at making them taste like the original.
2: Yeah. I feel like they could just make them all gluten-free and we wouldn't even
0: you
2: know.
0: You wouldn't even know. No. Like, they have that Reese's Peanut Butter Cup Oreo collab, and they use the gluten-free Oreo.
2: And no one knows.
0: And nobody knows.
2: Oh. And, like, they couldn't even advertise it because, it, like, there's some sort of, like, government approval like, process to use the word gluten-free. You have to go through a whole separate process. And they were like, nah, we'll just put them out there.
0: We'll just put it on the shelf. But when you go to their site and look it up, it is actually gluten-free.
1: It's accidentally vegan, too, most Oreos.
0: Yes. Yeah. Oh. Yeah. Well, this is going to be interesting since Oreo is vegan. They are teaming up with Kentucky Fried Chicken, or should I just call them KFC?
2: KFC.
0: They're just KFC these days. For a fried chicken cookie.
2: Mm. I love fried chicken. Like, I eat probably more than my fair share of fried chicken. I don't know that I want an Oreo deep fried.
1: I don't understand.
0: So earlier, Claire said, if you could only see Brooke right now, if you could only see Claire's face right now. Her face of utter what in the world is that?
2: Yes. Mm-hmm. Bordering on disgust.
0: Yeah. So the cookie has the typical Oreo chocolate wafer. It isn't fried directly. Instead, the cream inside has the 11 herbs and spices flavor.
2: No. So somehow that feels worse.
1: Yuck.
0: Ew.
2: No.
1: That sounds so bad.
0: There's no actual chicken involved, but it is the fried chicken cookie because of the flavor.
2: That's weird.
1: Somebody needs to tell us how that is.
2: I was kind of down for it when it was like, I thought they were just like deep fried, you know, like bread and deep fried. Now just putting herbs and spices in the cream.
0: The 11 herbs and spices. Right now, it's part of Oreo's playful time travel collection. They also have the retro popcorn flavored Oreo.
2: Oreo, like, I am on their email list. They do so much stuff. Yes, I subscribe to a lot of email lists.
0: It does not surprise me. When he said that I'm on their email, I'm like, yeah, that's okay.
2: I get a lot
0: Adam.
2: Of emails.
0: Yeah.
2: Oreo sends a surprising amount of emails. They've got stuff going on like every couple of weeks. Like, right?
0: I've got the
2: BTS.
0: Oh.
2: The special edition Oreos.
1: Okay, that's the right thing here. For Adam. All right.
0: I love that on the package it has the little
1: Korean heart.
0: The Korean heart.
2: Yeah.
0: That's cute.
2: Yeah. You've got, you know, some of the writing.
0: Yeah. All right. Well, the only problem is you can't get them in the U.S., but if you've got like a VPN,
2: wait a second.
0: Could order them online and get them shipped.
2: It's Kentucky Fried Chicken,
0: mm-hmm.
2: and we can't get them in the U.S.?
1: Weird.
0: Yeah, they're only available in China right now. Right now. Right now. But again, if you got like a VPN, you can go online and pretend
2: to be in China?
0: Yeah, and order them.
2: They'll be like, why are we shipping these to the U.S.?
0: Or go on Red Note. Is that still a thing? Red Note?
2: Red Note? What's Red Note?
1: I don't know what that is.
0: Oh, it's what everybody was getting on when TikTok.
1: Oh, yeah. I do know what that is.
2: Right.
0: Down for a little while. Yeah.
1: We had our, what would they say it? That every, like, our Chinese, dang it, they had like a name.
0: Yeah.
1: Oh, sorry.
0: Yeah.
1: I forgot.
0: So hop back on Red Note, find a friend, see if they'll ship them to you.
2: It just feels weird. KFC, but only for China.
1: Yeah. It feels weird just in general. It sounds disgusting.
0: You don't want those 11 herbs and spices?
1: No.
2: Not in the cream. Let it be.
1: Not in the sugary amazingness. Putting like bouillon cube in there. That's what it sounds like.
2: It does. No, you're right.
1: It does.
0: All right, coming up after 9 o'clock, let's see. We've got Husker volleyball tickets brought to you by Lincoln Airport FlyLink.
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0: Blind Melon. It's called No Rain. 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It's B Mornings with Brooke and Adam.
1: And you were gone for a little bit here, so...
2: No, almost 2 weeks.
1: We switched sides in the studio.
0: Yeah.
1: And one thing that I noticed is your side is much colder.
0: See, now that makes me feel better because I'm always like, it is so cold in here. And people will walk in and they'll be like, you got your heater on. And I'm like, you don't understand. It is really cold right here.
1: It's really cold. And I've learned a few things. So in March, I gave up the ghost and I realized that the western front and the eastern front of my hair seemed to meet in the middle.
0: The hemispheres.
1: The back, the receding hairline. And so I've shaved it all off.
0: Mm-hmm.
1: And not having hair up there, or any, because I didn't have a lot, but still I had some. It's a whole different environment.
0: Yeah.
1: You deal with cold. I was wearing a stocking cap last week.
0: I
1: it was like 95 outside, and I was in the studio, and I had the air going right down my neck.
0: I
1: was like, I don't like this.
0: I totally get it.
1: But there is something good that I that comes of not having any hair.
0: Okay.
1: I never have to worry about things getting tangled in.
0: Yeah.
1: You know?
0: You're right.
1: Like the lady who had a bat fly into her hair.
0: Excuse me?
1: So a bat was swooping, and this is in the Olympic National Park. A bat was swooping down.
0: Nope.
1: And swooping past people.
0: Nope.
1: And it got caught in her hair.
0: No. You say bats, I'm out.
1: And then, like, she got it out, and then there wasn't any visible bites or scratches. So she thought.
0: But you should always probably check.
1: Exactly. The forest rangers made her go and get looked at because evidently bats, like, cuts and scratches can be really minute.
0: Oh.
1: And, like, you won't even really know that you have them, especially
0: your
1: hair.
0: They are a big-time rabies carrier. And, look, let me tell you, I just watched a Criminal Minds episode where a dude was giving people rabies on purpose. It is not pretty.
1: Ooh.
0: Yeah, it is not pretty.
1: You hear about rabies, but it's kind of like tetanus. Like, you know it's out there, but you don't really encounter
0: it. It's surprising the amount of people that get sick or even pass away from rabies every year.
1: Really?
0: I learned that from Dr. Spencer Reed.
1: Of course. Criminal Minds.
0: Yes.
1: How many seasons did you watch over the last 10 days?
0: Oh, I think I went through like two.
1: Okay.
0: At least. Yeah. Yeah.
1: Not as many as I thought, perhaps. But
0: I was doing other things besides just watching Criminal Minds.
1: Visiting Canada, doing all the fun stuff. But yeah, so a reminder, if you have any encounter with a bat, even if it just swoops down at you.
0: Yeah.
1: And you don't think you got to go get checked.
0: Go get checked.
1: Because we don't want to end up like a serial killer, like a Criminal Minds.
0: Seriously.
1: Bye.

0: just giving people rabies.
1: Rabies.
0: It was, and it wasn't even like animal to human contact. It was human to human contact.
1: Oh.
0: He was forcing people to bite each other. It was crazy.
1: That's weird.
0: I know. It was wild.
1: That's
0: criminal
1: line.
0: Show
1: you watch.
0: All right, we've got tickets for you. Brought to you by Lincoln Airport. Fly LNK. Two tickets to the Husker volleyball. Take it on. Now, here's the funny thing. My prize sheet says Moo Mexico, but I think it's new.
1: It's probably New Mexico.
0: New Mexico. Yeah.
1: Unless, you know, they're going through a change in
0: meow.
1: New Mexico.
0: Meow. New Mexico.
1: Just write meow.
0: So write meow. Go ahead and text volleyball to 402-438.
1: Are you kidding me, meow?
0: 1073. Write meow. Do it. The game is Thursday, September 10th. So go ahead and text meow. Write meow.
1: Meow, write meow.
0: 402-438-1073. Text that volleyball for your chance to win.
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13: Mostly sunny to partly cloudy and warm today with a high temperature this afternoon in the mid-80s. Tonight, partly to mostly cloudy with a 40% chance of showers and thunderstorms. Some storms may be severe, low in the upper 60s. Tuesday, mostly cloudy with a 50% chance of showers and thunderstorms. Some storms may be severe, high in the mid-80s. From the 1011 Severe Weather Center, I'm meteorologist Brandon Rector.

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1: Before we jump into that, we've got tickets for John Mulaney at Pinewood Bowl on Friday, August 21st. So go ahead and text the word laugh, because he's going to make you laugh.
2: I'm going to push it.
1: Belly hurt push. Laugh.
2: I'm new in town.
1: So text LAUGH to 402-438-1073 for your chance to see John Mulaney at Pinewood Bowl. All right, so we started off talking about ways to help kids. This was actually through the American Pediatric Association. It was like set a bedtime.
2: Mm-hmm. Adjusting also, from summer to school.
1: Yes, that's going to be, it's a hard one, I know, but you can do it. So set that routine, make sure they have their checkup, you know, get all the shots, you know, all that contact information, any medications that need to be updated, make sure that they're up to date, not expired.
2: Right.
1: We don't need expired EpiPens.
2: No, goodness no. And nope. With each new year, if you've got medication, you got to get them to the school nurse and get that all set up ahead of time.
1: Yep. Got to make sure all the permission slips are signed. Make healthy lunches and also encourage that physical activity.
2: And speaking of physical activity, then we talked about couples that exercise together have better relationships. They have better communication, better conflict resolution, and fewer serious marital conflicts. And it doesn't have to be like hitting the gym for 30 minutes, you know, slinging weights around. It can just be walking together.
1: Mm-hmm.
2: That simply walking together, maybe that after dinner walk and talking, can really help your relationship.
1: We also talked about how Nicole Kidman, she's a girl after my own heart because she likes to go to Ibiza. And she probably dances to this song, the one I said, I love. Maybe.
2: If we can play
1: maybe
2: it.
1: If it'll actually play. I don't know. Is it not going to play? Maybe. No. Okay.
2: Not
1: I don't,
2: my fault.
1: I don't
2: my fault.
1: Know what's going on.
2: I didn't mess up the board, I swear.
1: I don't know what's happening, but anyway, Zara Larsson, Midnight Sun, makes me feel like I'm in a club in Ibiza, and she says she loves going clubbing in Ibiza. She says she eats dinner at like 10:30. She goes out at 1 o'clock. She puts on like glasses and a wig, and there you have it.
2: Kids these days. I mean, I was talking about the interns. They're like starting their bar shift at 10:30, and they get done at like 5 a.m. I'm like, that's when I sleep? That's sleep time. Who's going out?
1: Apparently. Nicole
2: Kidman and the Youngs.
1: Yep. Mm-hmm. We also talked about my trip to Cleveland and to Buffalo. And I forgot to mention when I was in Canada, so I guess I should add Canada to that as well. Mm-hmm. Up at Niagara on the Lake, they have a store that is a complete Christmas store. And I was like, I got to take pictures because we're in the Christmas season. This is so great.
2: You love Christmas?
1: Yes.
2: Yeah.
1: And they had like a section that was all hand towels and it was talking about wine. Most of them I can't say, but they were absolutely hilarious.
2: Very
1: and I
2: clever.
1: Did take a photo because it was hilarious. Even my mom was chuckling. She was like, I want to buy these. But they were like $20 per hand towel. And I was like, we could probably find these cheaper.
2: Yeah, that's a lot for a hand towel.
1: But we forgot to factor in the exchange rate. Yeah.
2: So
1: yeah.
2: It would have been less American.
1: Yeah. So we thought about that when we were on the way home. We were like, oh, we forgot about the exchange rate. Darn.
2: The scariest thing that one very scary thing that happened in Canada, we were in Quebec, we crossed the border, all the signs are in French.
1: Yes.
2: I was like, I don't know where the gas station is, and we are almost out of gas.
1: Well, they usually have a picture, too, though.
2: Yeah.
1: Like the picture, yeah. And then we talked about how Oreos is teaming up with KFC for the chicken fried Oreos, but they're not actually fried. It's the cream on the inside has the 11 herbs and spices.
2: Mm, that's weird. And it's only available in China.
1: Only in China. So jump on your VPN, you know, turn it on and go to China and purchase it.
2: And I'm sure they won't notice that they're shipping to America.
1: I'm sure you could get on like Chinese Amazon and buy them, right?
2: Probably.
1: Right. All right. The question for tomorrow will be, what's your biggest travel pet peeves?
2: Oof.
1: Mm-hmm.
2: Gosh, I don't travel.
1: Delayed flights?
2: Delayed flights.
1: Yeah,
2: there you go.
1: That's a big one for me.
2: Delayed flights. You made it back, though.
1: I did. I almost did it.
2: They tried.
1: They tried to keep me. My mom tried to keep me. I think she tried to pay off the airline.
2: Yeah, just don't get her on the plane.
1: All right, that's coming up tomorrow. Oh, we got to end up with good news. I almost forgot.
2: Yes.
1: It's been a while since we've done it.
3: Tell me something good.
1: Good news brought to you by Calvary Community Church, a nonprofit in Syracuse, New York, is giving the unhoused a place of their own. The founder's name is Andrew Linetta, and he started a tiny home for good in 2014 after noticing that a lot of shelter residents ended up returning because there wasn't a lot of affordable housing options. The organization has built 23 tiny homes and renovated nearly 24 other properties. Each home includes a kitchen, a bathroom, a washer dryer, and residents also receive long-term support tailored to their needs. This is really
2: Very cool.
1: All right, Austin and a three more Music Midday kicking off right now. Have a fantastic Monday. Bye.
2: Bye.
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6: Mostly sunny and seasonal weather expected into Monday afternoon in Lincoln. Look for high temperatures in the middle 80s. Dew points will be a little bit higher in the middle to maybe upper 60s as we head through the afternoon with a southwest wind at 5 to 10 miles an hour. We'll see a chance for some showers and thunderstorms entering the area as we head late tonight into the overnight hours. Keep an eye out for some stronger storms to move in from the north and west. From the 10-11 Severe Weather Center, I'm meteorologist Bill Rentschler.

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Hi there, I'm Austin Michael, and I would like to start the show off today by saying thank you to everybody who came out to the all-90s party Friday night at James Arthur Vineyards. It was amazing. We had a great time. And thank you to James Arthur Vineyards for having us out there again. And if they do decide to have us out there again next summer, Maria, our promotions gal, and I have already started coming up with ideas to make it bigger and better. Time for little Teddy Swims now, Mr. Know-It-All, on B107.3.

0: got you Taylor Swift there on B107.3. Good afternoon, and thanks for hanging out with me. I'm Austin Michael. So I learned something about dyeing my hair yesterday. I learned that if you don't leave hair dye in for the 20 minutes that the box says to, the color will not be what it says. Here's the deal. All I wanted to do was add a little more pepper to my salt and pepper hair, okay? And I figured if you just put in a little bit of the dye and then rinse it out after 5 minutes, then voila, it would only be a little bit of black mixed in with the white, right? Turns out that if you only leave it in for 5 minutes and then rinse it out, it'll give you a full head of purple hair. And that was about the time when I noticed that it had all turned purple yesterday. Then I remembered that all the DJs here at Broadcast House are supposed to be getting new headshots this week. And I am not looking to be cast as the next Grimace or Barney anytime soon. So after a few giggles from Jenny, I applied more of the black hair color all over and I let it sit for 20 minutes like the box said. And now I have a full head of a naturally jet black hair. I don't think it's looked like this since I was 18. And let me tell you, it doesn't look weird at all with my mostly gray goatee. I'm sure the next 6 to 8 weeks for it to grow out will go just like that. Noah Kahan coming right after this. B107.3.
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2: Mostly sunny and seasonal weather expected into Monday afternoon in Lincoln. Look for high temperatures in the middle 80s. Dew points will be a little bit higher in the middle to maybe upper 60s as we head through the afternoon with southwest wind at 5 to 10 miles an hour. We'll see a chance for some showers and thunderstorms entering the area as we head late tonight into the overnight hours. Keep an eye out for some stronger storms to move in from the north and west. From the 10-11 Severe Weather Center, I'm meteorologist Bill Rentschler.

She's spending a little time with her family in Barbados right now. Rihanna, Umbrella on today's Variety, B107.3. She's showing her kids where she grew up, and she's not doing it the celebrity way. She's doing it like when she grew up. She's been taking those packed public buses just like everybody else on the island does, and basically hanging around the shanty towns that she grew up in. Backstreet Boys now.

0: Pink on today's Variety, B107.3. And if you'd like to get in the kind of shape that Pink's in, well, you're probably going to like this week's Broadcast House Bargain. $150 gift certificate to Powers Body Sculpting and Wellness for only $75. 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
1: No nightmare when you can still see the light. 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

All for One. I Can Love You Like That on today's Variety, B107.3. Hi there. I'm Austin Michael, and Delias Kennedy, one of the members of All for One, has his very own film festival, even though he's mostly involved in music. It's the Catalina Film Festival, and it's basically known as the West Coast version of the Cannes Film Festival. It's just off the coast of Los Angeles every year.

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Ariana Grande on today's Variety, B107.3, and she has already got a matching tattoo for her boyfriend, Ricky Alvarez. This is the guy that she dated back in 2016 or 2013, and who I thought was going to be a rebound after the Ethan Slater thing over the last few years. But nope, looks like she jumped into another relationship quick and hard because the matching tattoos say, "I do love you." Ariana is up on her left collarbone. Imagine Dragons then.

0: Ace of Base on today's Variety, V107.3, all that she wants. Hi there, and thanks for hanging out with me today. I'm Austin Michael, and this week I've been given tickets to give away to the Nebraska Renaissance Fair, which is going to be in Elkhorn, August 29th and 30th. I was just checking out their Facebook page. It looks like there's going to be axe throwing, maybe some jousting going on, fencing, and plenty of Renaissance fun. And it's not just tickets I'm going to be giving away. It looks like it's a prize pack. We're going to have two adult tickets, two kid tickets, a $40 food voucher, and a refillable mug. And winning the tickets is as easy as it gets this week. Every day at 3 o'clock, I'm going to post a picture at the B107.3 Facebook page of something that was common back in the Renaissance times. All you have to do is identify it and put your answer in the replies. Then, the next day, out of all the correct answers, I'm going to draw a random winner. So, as something I think that they used to say back in the 1400s and 1500s, have at it at the B107.3 Facebook page. Miley Cyrus coming up right after this. B107.3.
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3: Mostly sunny and seasonal weather expected into Monday afternoon in Lincoln. Look for high temperatures in the middle 80s. Dew points will be a little bit higher in the middle to maybe upper 60s as we head through the afternoon with southwest wind at 5 to 10 miles an hour. We'll see a chance for some showers and thunderstorms entering the area as we head late tonight into the overnight hours. Keep an eye out for some stronger storms to move in from the north and west. From the 1011 Severe Weather Center, I'm meteorologist Bill Renschler.

His heroes are actually on his knuckles. Post Malone there on B107.3. You know, if you zoom in real close to the tattoos on each of his knuckles, you'll find faces of the people who have had the most influence on Post Malone's career and his life. Hank Williams Jr. is on one of them. He's got John Lennon on another. Janet Jackson now.

0: You know it breaks my heart. 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If nothing lost forever, babe, I can't
1: wait. B107.3, giving away tickets to go see comedians John Mulaney and Mike Birbiglia at Pinewood Bowl this coming Friday. And Mike, just in case you've never heard his stuff, he's more of a storyteller with his comedy, and he's got... He talks about this. He's got this weird sleeping condition where he literally has to be strapped into his bed at night, or he'll get up and he'll sleepwalk into dangerous situations. He ended up in a hospital one time because he sleptwalked right out of a second-story window one time. So, yeah, you might want to catch this show. You can win those tickets by getting signed up at B1073.com.

She's got a brand new hairdo. Taylor Swift, I knew it. I knew you on B107.3. Now that she's married, she did a big chop on a hairdo. She's back to a bob, just like back in 2010. Well, at least she didn't pull a Britney, shave everything off. Britney Spears here. You drive me crazy on B107.3.

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1: Good afternoon. We'll start time saver traffic at North 27th and Knox Avenue. That's just north of Cornhusker on North 27th. An accident. Do watch for slowdowns. We do have several construction projects, a couple that tend to run slow. South 70th at Nebraska Parkway. Lane restrictions in all directions for turn lane work. South 56th at Old Cheney Road. Lane restrictions for traffic signal work. And eastbound O Street at 40th. Lane restriction.
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0: 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Here's what's happening on the roadways with B107.3.
1: Good afternoon. For the most part, traffic moving well. A few volume slowdowns, and we do have several construction projects. We'll want to watch for lane shifts and lane closures. Do keep in mind, South 27th at Old Cheney Road, westbound of Old Cheney is closed for water main work. And a few areas that do tend to run slow, South 70th at Nebraska Parkway, lane restrictions in all directions for turn lane work. South 56th at Old Cheney Road, traffic signal work with lane closures. And eastbound O Street at 40th, lane restriction for water main work. If you see a trouble spot, call the traffic hotline 402-479-1414. That's a quick check of your time saver traffic.
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The workday wrap-up on today's Variety, B107.3. Hi there, I'm Austin Michael. And coming up shortly on Hollywood Headlines, one of the main actresses will not be back for The Princess Diaries 3. I'll tell you who. Also, a headliner from The X-Files just admitted to smoking crystal meth. Yeah, and it's not at all who I thought it would be. And finally, I have the latest details on Hayden Panettiere passing away, including what they think happened to her in the 911 call. We'll get to those stories here in about 10 minutes. Right now, Sixpence None the Richer on B107.3.

0: The workday wrap up on today's Variety, B107.3 with Khalid. Hi there, I'm Austin Michael. It's time now for our Hollywood headlines. Julie Andrews has announced that she will not be back for The Princess Diaries 3, which is in pre-production right now. In fact, she's going to be retiring from on-screen acting altogether. Julie, who is 90, was most recently seen on Bridgerton earlier this year. In other news, actress Gillian Anderson, best known as playing Scully on The X-Files, says that she used crystal meth when she was younger. Wow. During the interview, Gillian was talking about a time that she tried to glue the door shut at her middle school back in 1986. She got caught in the act, but she didn't get into too much trouble. Gillian said, quote, "Let's just say I was doing a little crystal meth at the time, and I was in a really good mood. I managed to talk them out of breaking and entering and just into trespassing," end quote. After getting caught, she ended up doing community service and cleaning a YMCA. And finally, Hayden Panettiere, who starred in the TV series Heroes as the cheerleader and on Nashville, has passed away. She was found unconscious and in cardiac arrest inside of her apartment in Greenville, South Carolina. TMZ did get a hold of the 911 call where the first responders referenced a possible overdose leading to that cardiac arrest. So far, no signs of foul play have been reported. Hayden had released a memoir earlier this year, and in it, she had written about dealing with addiction, postpartum depression, giving up custody of her daughter, and her younger brother's death when he was only 28. Hayden, by the way, was only 36. And that's your Hollywood headlines tonight. Let's go ahead and check in with Time Saver Traffic.
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2: As we get into the heart of our drive time, a few areas to keep in mind, thanks to a listener for calling in. On Highway 2, between Jamaica Avenue and Highway 77 interchange, a potential traffic hazard with branches in the roadway. Apparently a truck lost some of its load. We do have several construction projects and utility projects. Keep in mind, Vine Street 66 to 70th is closed for street improvements, and Rosa Parks Way 6th to 9th Street. As you come into downtown eastbound, lane restrictions for building work. If you see a trouble spot, call the traffic hotline 402-479-1414. That's another check of your time saver traffic.

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It is the Workday Wrap-Up on today's Variety, V107.3. I'm Austin Michael. And each afternoon this week, I am giving away prize packs to the Nebraska Renaissance Fair, four passes, food vouchers, and a refillable mug. And they can win this prize pack by going to the V107.3 Facebook page and identifying a picture that I posted there. It's a picture of something that was very common back during the Renaissance days. Stateside now, it's Pink Panthers with Zara Larson on B107.3. I'm freezing.

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5: On the downhill side of our drive time traffic, do watch for a slow go on South Street from 27th to 17th. One lane in each direction. That area is running slow. Thanks to Rachel for calling in. We do have several construction projects. We'll want to watch for lane shifts and lane closures. Keep in mind, South 40th, Randolph to O Street, local access.
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2: Should be a fairly pleasant Monday evening here in the capital city with mostly clear skies, eventually becoming partly cloudy. Temperatures will cool back to the mid-70s by 10 o'clock tonight. We'll see a chance for some showers and thunderstorms entering the area as we head late tonight and then into the overnight hours with some additional rounds of thunderstorms that could impact the morning commute into the day on your Tuesday. From the 10-11 Severe Weather Center, I'm meteorologist Bill Rentschler.

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She's the feature interview in the latest edition of Perfect Magazine. It's Gracie Abrams, Hit the Wall on today's Variety. B107.3. In the interview, she talks a lot about her new album and how one of the songs is an apology to her mother, who she put through a lot, she says, and how she wasn't even planning on putting out her latest album. Again, you can see that in the latest edition of Perfect Magazine, which you can pull up online. 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
3: Should be a fairly pleasant Monday evening here in the capital city with mostly clear skies, eventually becoming partly cloudy. Temperatures will cool back to the mid-70s by 10 o'clock tonight. We'll see a chance for some showers and thunderstorms entering the area as we head late tonight and then into the overnight hours with some additional rounds of thunderstorms that could impact the morning commute into the day on your Tuesday. From the 10-11 Severe Weather Center, I'm meteorologist Bill Rentschler.

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